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3: 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I would like to tell you about our weekly programme on the Hospital Radio, on Mondays at 11 a.m. We have called this programme A Thought for the Week, something for you to focus on during the time that you are here with us. We hope that by including a reading, music, reflection and prayer, introduced by ourselves and guest speakers from a range of different faiths, you will come to enjoy and look forward to our weekly time together. 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
1: 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It's Richard Smith.
2: 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Hello there, and whether it's a walk in the Black Forest to the Zambezi or ABBA to ZZ Top, you'll find it right here on the A to Z of Pop with me, Richard Smith, every Tuesday, Thursday, Friday, Saturday and Sunday evening at 9 o'clock on Preston Hospital Radio. Now, the programmes are all about artist names or song titles that begin with the same letter of the alphabet. 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
2: 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I'll be running you through whatever is happening in the world of news, entertainment and sport, from the serious to the trivial, run-of-the-mill to the bizarre. 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

0: Pin back your luggers, ladies and gentlemen, boys and girls, grannies and grandmas. It's Richard Smith.
1: It certainly is. Hello there, and whether it's a walk in the Black Forest to the Zambezi or Abba to ZZ Top, you'll find it right here on the A to Z of Pop with me, Richard Smith, every Tuesday, Thursday, Friday, Saturday and Sunday evening at 9 o'clock on Preston Hospital Radio. Now, the programmes are all about artist names or song titles that begin with the same letter of the alphabet. 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

0: Hi, this is Manal. Tune into my show, Manal's MC Takeover, every Sunday at 2 p.m. to 4. We'll be covering music, films and TV, along with a bit of celeb trivia. So, I'll see you then.
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0: 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I would love to have your company every Thursday from 5pm until 7pm when I will play requests for your loved ones and generally play an eclectic mix of music from all eras for absolutely everyone. 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

0: Pin back your luggers, ladies and gentlemen, boys and girls, grannies and grandmas. It's Richard Smith.
1: It certainly is. Hello there, and whether it's a walk in the Black Forest to the Zambezi or Abba to ZZ Top, you'll find it right here on the A to Z of Pop with me, Richard Smith, every Tuesday, Thursday, Friday, Saturday and Sunday evening at 9 o'clock on Preston Hospital Radio. Now, the programmes are all about artist names or song titles that begin with the same letter of the alphabet. And every time on the show, I'll be having a listen to some of the best songs and the biggest stars of pop music from the 1950s right through to the present day. So all you have to do is to just settle back, relax, and then join me, Richard Smith, with the A to Z of Pop, every Tuesday, Thursday, Friday, Saturday and Sunday evening at 9, and only here on PHR, Preston Hospital Radio.

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1: My name's Helen Dutton. I'm one of the Macmillan Lung Cancer Nurses at Withenshaw Hospital, and I've been a Macmillan Nurse for 7 years. I've always looked after cancer patients, and Macmillan Nurses seem to, from the interactions I had with them on the ward when I was a staff nurse, seemed to be able to have a closer relationship and a longer relationship with patients, and that's what I wanted to see people from the beginning for however long they needed us, really. We are usually involved when patients come before they're diagnosed, when they come for the CT scans and there's a suspicion of cancer, and we're often meet them then and help them because it's a very worrying time that they might have a cancer but we don't know for definite. So we get involved then and we would support people through their investigations, be there when they're told the actual diagnosis and help them onto the next part of their treatment. The emotional support is really around how people are feeling about the cancer and how it's affecting them and their family, because we see families as well as the patient. And it's about helping them cope with the situation and understand the situation so they can make an informed decision about treatment or what they want to do. People do worry about seeing us and do think we're only going to be there for the end of life, and that if they see us, that's it, they've only got a couple of days. But we try to explain to them that if we can see them earlier, we can help with their symptoms before they become a problem, or we can get them support earlier. We're very accessible. They can phone us after treatment, they can phone us anytime, and we'll speak to them and talk to them and try, and if it's not something we can sort out, then we'll find the person who can sort it out. It can be very hard dealing with somebody who's got terminal cancer, but if you can make somebody who's distressed and uncomfortable comfortable and settled, and their family can spend some time with them, then that's very rewarding.
2: I'm just picking what I want for breakfast. You've been asleep all night and had no food. You need to obviously give your body some energy in the morning to get you started and get you awake and ready for the rest of the day.
0: We're playing a better mix of your favourite songs from the 60s, 70s, 80s, and today. And we'll always keep you in touch with what's happening in the hospitals with news, sport, and reviews.
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My name is Angela Sheldrick. I'm a Macmillan breast cancer nurse specialist. I've been in post for 12 years and I work at Milton Keynes NHS Trust Foundation Hospital. As a Macmillan nurse, we're able to offer continuity of care. We get to know women right from the start, from diagnosis, during their treatment and up follow-up. When a woman or a man is newly diagnosed with breast cancer, it's a life-changing experience for them and they feel alone and very isolated. And some people are very wary of asking for support. I would encourage them to take that step and to use the service, because although they feel nervous, if they did talk to us, I know they will feel better. Breast cancer is very treatable. The key to it is early diagnosis, so we do a lot of health promotion locally. Anybody can be affected by cancer, but that's what we're here for. We're here to help. Emotional support, practical support. We are there for the patients, but we're also there for their family members. You can come in to see us, you can give us a call. We're there for you.

Hello there, I'm David Williams, and welcome to my show, which is every Saturday, 12 o'clock until 2 o'clock, and if you like the 1950s,

0: I don't know when it happened. 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
1: All right.
0: Bosh. The next thing I know, hey, I'm jetting a rather porky middle-aged bloke. I can't imagine how it happened. But now, instead of being nifty, I'm knackered. It's harder getting up the stairs, or up to anything else for that matter. And that's not to mention what my big middle's doing to my insides. Luckily, a little bird told me how easy it was to get myself healthy again. Swap big plates for smaller ones, and four wheels for my own 2 feet to get me going for 150 minutes a week. I'm not Jack the Porky now, even if I'm not exactly Jackie Charlton neither. To start to see the end of your middle, get tips from our Change for Life-ometer to get you going.

0: long, long time ago, kids like you were very active. The food was pretty fast, but it could be fun. You had to go out and hunt for your elephant, hairy beast, or dinosaur. But things have moved on a bit since then. Life changed. In many ways, it got easier. Nobody had to run around for their food. Then TV, films and computer games came along to keep us occupied, which meant we didn't have to move around as much as we used to. And then came the fried stuff and the pizza and all the sugary stuff you kids like to pick out on. But sitting down for too long glued to a screen and eating too much junk can cause fat to build up in your body, which is very, very bad for you. Ugh, nasty! So, Change for Life was set up to do something about it. First, we want to help you get the 60 active minutes you need every day. So why not play football in the park? Or hula hoop? Or go out on your bike? It all helps. And it's loads and loads of fun. But it's not just about how you move, it's also about what you eat at home and at school. So, come on, you lot. Let's all eat well, move more, live longer, and make a change for life.
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We'll bring you the swing.

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I'm Paul and I'll be with you for 2 hours with the best in soft rock, easy listening jazz, and a sprinkling of roots music. 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

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I'll be bringing the latest about video games news, releases, charts, some fantastic music, and also my own personal odyssey in the world of games. 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

Stephen Chan's music mix is a lot of comedy, a lot of music, a lot of talk. I don't know what type of talk, it's any kind of talk. But it's here to keep you on your toes. We're here from 7 till 9 each Wednesday. Hope

0: Oh, good evening. Could I book a blood bank, please, for an emergency blood?
1: And do you require blue lights, or is it just very urgent?
0: For emergency?
1: Get a rider underway as soon as possible.
2: I'm Carl, I'm a blood biker.
3: I'm Scott, and I'm a blood biker.
4: I'm Darren, and I'm a blood biker.
5: I'm Paul, I'm a blood biker.
6: I'm George, I'm a blood biker.
0: Yes, would you like the details? Okay, thank you very much.
7: Initially, we started in May 2012 with four people and one motorbike. And it's progressed ever since. We now have 150 riders, seven dedicated bikes, and we're going from strength to strength. But I had a serious accident a few years ago where I broke my neck. I've seen how this can benefit the patient.
8: They approached us in June 2012, you know, extremely impressed, very impressed with the service. And as I say, the staff really can't sing highly enough for their praises.
5: All the bikers are volunteers, totally unpaid. We do this 365 days a year, irrespective of the weather. Up to today, it is 1,166 runs. I'm very proud of doing what we do. It makes you feel good. It gives you goosebumps, because you've done something to be proud of.
8: When you think on a nice sunny day when they'd rather be out riding their bikes for fun, they're actually sat by a phone waiting for a call, you know, it takes a lot of dedication.
1: I got involved in the blood bikers because I think that what they do is fantastic service, and I felt that it was something that I wanted to join in and help with.
9: In a trauma, we can't wait for blood. We need it there and then. So it's essential, really, the service that they provide, because they're keeping the path labs fully stocked at all times. And the lottery funding has been essential to them. They've got the equipment to deliver life-saving products.
1: The guys that I work with within Blood Banks are a great bunch of guys. We have a fantastic camaraderie. We have a real banter. And it's great, it's great. Everybody gets on really well.
10: I'm Paul, and I'm a blood biker.
11: I'm Graham, I'm a blood biker.
12: I'm Dan, I'm a blood biker.
13: I'm Al, and I'm a blood biker.
9: The effort that they've put in has directly saved people's lives, definitely.

I'm Rebecca. I am a paramedic, and in my job, we're required to act fast every single day. Stroke is a medical emergency, so recognising the signs, dialing 999, and acting fast is crucial. We use a really simple test called a FAST test. F stands for face, so facial droop. A way you might assess that is by asking someone to give you a big smile and show you their teeth. A is for arms, so any sort of arm weakness or difficulty in gripping. S is for speech. That could be slurred speech, but it also might be difficulty finding words or no speech at all. And T stands for time, so the quicker you act, the better. We want to come and see you. We want to care for you. If anyone is showing just one of those signs, it's really important to pick up the phone and dial 999.

0: As a pup, all Quince did was sleep. Who knew one day he'd save a blind person's life? My life. When he was 2, Quince became my guide dog. One time when we were out, we went across a main road. Suddenly, Quince tugged me back to the pavement. Seconds later, a car raced past. 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
1: Because without Quince, I couldn't be Dave.
0: But every hour, another person goes blind, which means more guide dog puppies need to be trained.
1: Sponsor a puppy like Quince, and you could change your life.
0: For just £1 a week, you can watch your puppy grow up with regular pup dates, photos, and even a cuddly toy. 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

0: When I started here as a registrar in 2003, the front door of this organisation saw 60,000 people attending, 60,000 unscheduled emergency attendances in a year. Last year, I think it was nearly 140,000 that we saw. So it's more than doubled. The number of sick, life-threatening cases has undoubtedly gone up. And in the last year, we've had probably a 25% increase in ambulances attending our department. We've seen a lot more children attending our department. And our busiest times now are in the evening and into the early hours of the morning. I remember, certainly as a junior doctor, at 12 midnight, the department would be empty, absolutely devoid of patients. In the resource area, and now we regularly are full.
1: We didn't always achieve the target, and what we've done over the last few years is that we have invested both in space and resource and in technology and in leadership to be able to achieve it. The benefit of that is now being seen in the fact that we are consistently able to deliver on that 98%.
0: To achieve the target, we have adopted many different strategies. One of the things we have done is we've worked with our commissioners and they commissioned a co-located GP surgery to provide emergency unscheduled GP activity for 16 hours a day, and it enables the nurse at the reception desk to send patients who they believe are appropriate to be dealt with by a GP to an on-site GP service where a GP can see them. And we send about 35,000 people a year to that service. But there's a whole range of other things as well. So we have developed a method by which as soon as a patient's arrived, the case is kind of reviewed loosely by a consultant. This is where a consultant looks at a case and thinks, on the balance of probabilities, this case is likely to require admission. And that will happen probably within an hour of the patient being in the department, regardless of what else ever is going on. So that gives our patient flow and our bed management team time within the 4 hours of the emergency department activity, time to find its way through and predict the requirement for beds and find that patient a bed. The point is, we're not asking for a bed at 3.5 hours, we're asking for a bed at 1 hour. We're also very good at predicting the likelihood of needing to open contingency areas. We predict early the need to open a particular area, which we have predetermined, we've identified where they are, they have standard operating procedures associated with them. We will open that area and all of a sudden we've got an extra X number of beds that we can offload the emergency department into and make way for the new patients that are arriving.
1: We believe very much in integration here. We have got the local health system very much involved in what we do. We have an integrated discharge team where we have staff from the local authority. We have social workers on site. We have community services staff on site working with us daily, again helping us and supporting us in being able to take patients out of the hospital safely. And then we work at the front end making sure that those patients are seen in a timely manner in our A&E department and that their safety is maintained as well, and we are then able to take them to the most appropriate bed in the hospital.
0: But it really is a start to finish. This is not about how the emergency department performs. This is about how the hospital performs working with other organisations. Against the National 4-Hour Emergency Indicator, we achieve probably an average of 98-99%. Some days we get 100% against the 4-Hour Indicator, but we're certainly comfortably within the 95%. And we see it as a mark of a patient safety. We are doing this to keep our patients safe, not to tick a box.
1: We get very good feedback from patients, from our emergency department, but also across our organisation. And we see patients will choose to come here because they know that they will be seen and treated in a timely way. And you know, we've seen the numbers increase significantly over the years.
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1: You're listening to Preston Hospital Radio, and for the next hour, we're going to give you some Taylor Swift, and we're going to kick off with Never Grow Up.

That was Tim McGraw by Taylor Swift. You're listening to Preston Hospital Radio, bringing you an hour of the wonderful tones of Taylor Swift. The next one we're going to give you is, she's saying, welcome to New York, and why not indeed?

I think that said it all, didn't it? Welcome to New York from Taylor Swift. She's also got some blank space as well. I wonder why.

Oh, Picture to Burn from Taylor Swift. And you're listening to Preston Hospital Radio. Hope we're cheering you up with these Taylor Swift tracks for this hour. And this is red, which is kind of ironic because the button I'm going to push is blue.

0: Really? I knew you were trouble? I don't think so. That was Taylor Swift.
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There we go, that was Style. You're listening to Preston Hospital Radio, and this hour has been nothing but Taylor Swift, and she's now getting a little bit treacherous. Naughty girl.

That was a nice song, that. That was Taylor Swift and Treacherous. You're listening to Preston Hospital Radio, and this is A Place in This World.

there, Taylor Swift and A Place in This World. You've been listening to an hour of Taylor Swift here on the wonderful Preston Hospital Radio. The last one we're going to be playing for you in this hour is Out of This Woods. And I sincerely hope that we've cheered you up a little bit and made you feel a little bit better. No matter what time of day or night it is, you're listening to this. Enjoy this one.

Good morning and welcome to Preston Hospital Radio, PHR. It's Monday morning and a very warm welcome to you. Just after 8 o'clock. We've got an hour of easy music for you this morning.

Coming to you live from our studios here in Ford. You're listening to Preston Hospital Radio, and hope you've managed to have a good night's sleep. And maybe waiting for that cup of coffee or tea. If it's not already arrived, hope it has for you. And maybe you've had breakfast too. But if not, it'll be with you very shortly.

And maybe you're hitting the road today and leaving the hospital. And that's great to get you back home with your family and your loved ones. Great stuff there. If, however, you're just into the hospital overnight, well, I hope that it won't be too long for you before you're home. Right now, we got Peggy Lee and Fever.

And a very good morning to you, ladies and gentlemen. This is the early morning show here on Preston Hospital Radio. It's a Monday morning. Right now it's just about 8 past 11.

Yeah, so nice there, Astrid Gilberto. And it is 11 minutes past 8 o'clock. Good morning to you, and a very warm welcome if you've just tuned in to us today. There's Mr. Frank Sinatra. And this song's called Day by Day.

Albert Francis Sinatra there, and Day by Day, and good Monday morning to you folks. My name's Paul, I'm with you right up until 9 o'clock, and I hope you can stay with me and enjoy the music that we play.

That's Dean Martin there, and Just In Time. Well, if you've just tuned in, you are Just In Time, because you're listening to the early morning show here on Preston Hospital Radio. Right now it's just gone 8:15, and with you till 9 this morning, this wonderful Monday morning. Right, your visitors might like to know about the Preston's Cafe. It's located at the main entrance of the hospital. Right now they're doing a cooked breakfast special where you can get 5 different items for £3. They also provide warm bites, jacket potatoes, sweet bites and other specials. And they're proud to serve Costa Coffee at Preston's Cafe, right at the main entrance of the hospital.

And there's Chowder's Restaurant also. They're open 8 till 2, right at the, well, the junction, if you like, of Burgundy Street and Cream Street. I'll tell you more about them later. Right now, it's Andy Williams.

That's Barbara Streisand for you now. She's singing this duet with Billy Joel. And they're both in a New York state of mind.

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1: Welcome to The Morning Show with Beth. Not my usual day, not my usual time, but I thought I'd pop in this morning and spread a bit of radio cheer if possible. We will have all the usual stuff. We'll have witches, cover from another mother, reading, listening, watching. Maybe we'll have a Monday poem instead of a Thursday poem. And of course we'll have Liz's quiz. Next up, Paul Simon.

0: ready for Liz's quiz.
1: Are you ready? Because it's bank holiday, I don't know why things are always different on a bank holiday, but let's make them different and let's do a bumper quiz. So instead of our usual five questions on Liz's quiz, I'm going to hit you with a whole 10. So I've just had a quick look at today's quiz. The theme is 1990s and I have got two out of 10. So as per usual, the quizzing bar is incredibly low. And yeah, good luck. The one clue I will give you is this round is 1990s based. Right, let's go. Number one. What 1998 number one by Oasis has the same title as a 1989 number one by Lisa Stansfield? Question two. With which successful American rap and hip-hop act do you associate Wyclef Jean, Praz Michelle and Lauryn Hill? Number three. In 97, Orbital had two consecutive top 10 hits. The first was a live version of the duo's 1991 hit Satan. What was the other? Number four. Can you name the female singer-songwriter who had a top 10 album in 1990 called Days of Open Hand? And number five, a dance version of I Will Always Love You was a top 20 single in 93 for Sarah Who. So we'll do it in two sections. I'm not that savage. I will do a quick recap. Question one. What 1998 number one by Oasis has the same title as a 1989 number one by Lisa Stansfield? Question two, with which successful American rap and hip-hop act do you associate Wyclef Jean, Praz Michelle and Lauryn Hill? In 97, Orbital had two consecutive top 10 hits. The first was a live version of the duo's 91 hit Satan. What was the other? Question four. Can you name the female singer-songwriter who had a top 10 album in 1990 called Days of Open Hand? And question five, a dance version of I Will Always Love You was a top 20 single in 1993 for Sarah... Who? Sarah Who? good luck. Who shall I play for you? A bit of Ella Fitzgerald while you think about the answers.

0: ready for Liz's quiz.
1: So I hope that fact finding 5 minutes went well for you. I played Ella Fitzgerald and Anna Earhart, Botanical Garden, two absolutely brilliant female artists, absolutely in my top 20 favourite songs of all times. And I'm sure regular listeners of the show will know the story behind Anna Earhart's Botanical Garden, which is one of my favourite why I've written a song stories ever. Is basically she read a terrible TripAdvisor review for this particular botanical garden where someone had gone and just taken umbrage really to the fact that there were children, there weren't enough koi carp, I think there were slightly depressing looking peacocks, and I just love to think that she read the review and was like, right, I'm gonna write a song about this. A brilliant, brilliant song. Right, so question 6 to 10, let's go. Which one of these three hits by U2 gained the highest chart position? Was it Who's Gonna Ride Your Wild Horses, Mysterious Ways, or Sweetest Things? Or Sweetest Thing, even. Sweetest Things, maybe the follow-up, the plural follow-up. Can you name, question 7, can you name the performer who entered the top 40 at number 1 in 1998 with You Make Me Wanna? Question 8. Ozzy Osbourne and Kim Basinger were uncredited vocalists on a 1992 top 5 single by Was Not Was. What was it called? Number 9. A cover of which classic Bob Dylan song was the hit for the Rolling Stones in 1995? And question 10. Reaching the top 20 in 1997, Night Nurse by Sly and Robbie also featured which successful chart act? So quick recap, question 6. Which one of these three hits by U2 gained the highest chart position? Who's Gonna Ride Your Wild Horses, Mysterious Ways, or Sweetest Thing? Number 7. Can you name the performer who entered the top 40 at number 1 in 98 with You Make Me Wanna? Question 8. Ozzy Osbourne and Kim Basinger were uncredited vocalists on a 92 top 5 single by Was Not Was. What was it called? Question 9. A cover of which classic Bob Dylan song was the hit for the Rolling Stones in 95? And question 10. Reaching the top 20 in 97, Night Nurse by Sly and Robbie also featured which successful chart act? Good luck, good luck. Also, I'm just going to give you a public service announcement, which is because it is Bank Holiday Monday, Charters Restaurant is actually closed today. But the cafe at the front, I'm not sure what, is it called Traders Cafe? I actually think Traders Cafe is the name of the cafe at university in 1997. So that's not very helpful. But the cafe at the front next to WH Smith's, that's open. Okay. Next up, a bit of Lady Gaga. Enjoy and good luck with your answers. Hang on 1 second. Sorry about the slight technical hitch. Hopefully it's all back and running now. Enjoy!

I was going to play another song. That was, of course, Lady Gaga and Poker Face. But it would seem that the computer is also feeling a little bit bank holiday and having a bit of a think. So your answer finding free time has been cut short, I'm afraid. So who's ready for some answers? Let's go, let's go. So question one. The 1998 number one by Oasis that has the same title as the 1989 number one by Lisa Stanfield was All Around the World. There's another song, isn't there? Is it Daft Punk? All Around the World. Do-do-do-do. Maybe it's not Daft Punk. Ah. Is it OM? Anyway, I shall find that out in my own free time, not yours. Question two. With which successful American rap and hip-hop act do you associate Wyclef Jean, Praz Michelle and Lauryn Hill? It's the Fugees. Fugees? Question three. In 97, Orbital had two consecutive top 10 hits. The first was a live version of the duo's 91 hit Satan. What was the other? The Saint is the answer. Can you name the female singer-songwriter who had a top 10 album in 1990 called Days of Open Hand? It was Suzanne Vega. And a dance version of I Will Always Love You was a top 20 single in 1993 for Sarah Washington. Question six. Which one of these three hits by U2 gained the highest chart position? Who's Gonna Ride Your Wild Horses, Mysterious Ways or Sweetest Thing? It was, in fact, Sweetest Thing. Question seven. Can you name the performer who entered the top 40 at number one in 98 with You Make Me Wanna? And that was Usher. Question eight. Ozzy Osbourne and Kim Basinger were uncredited vocalists on a 92 top five single by Was Not Was, and it was called Shake Your Head. Question 9. A cover of which classic Bob Dylan song was a hit for the Rolling Stones in 1995? And it was, in fact, Like a Rolling Stone. And question 10. Reaching the top 20 in 97, Night Nurse by Sly and Robbie also featured which successful chart act? And it was Simply Red. How did you get on? My partner got 2 out of 10. Well, 2.5 out of 10. I got a steady 2. Anyway, however you did, it's the taking part that counts, which is basically my whole experience of anything sporty at school. So next up, let's have Like a Rolling Stone by Bob Dylan. Enjoy.

time in your prime. Then you people call, say beware doll, you're bound to fall. You thought they were all

cannabis scrounging your neck.

That was Like a Rolling Stone by Bob Dylan. And next up, we're going to do a cover from Another Mother. And I have a little confession about this cover from Another Mother. I thought so. It's with a little help from my friends. And I thought that Joe Cocker did the original and the Beatles covered that. But it turns out it's absolutely the other way around. And what I also just learned is, with a little help from my friends, the Joe Cocker version was used as a theme tune for the Wonder Years. I used to absolutely love the Wonder Years. The Will They, Won't They with Winnie, and what was Fred Savage's character called? I remember it being on like a Sunday evening, like early evening on Channel 4 or something. Absolutely loved it. So without further ado, next up, with a little help from my friends, enjoy and let me know what you think.

So that was With a Little Help from My Friends by Joe Cocker, and then by The Beatles. And The Beatles came first, and then Joe Cocker. So I don't want to cause controversy on a Bank Holiday Monday. By a, what's it called? A cat's whisker? Ferret's whisker? Do ferrets have whiskers? By a whisker. Joe Cocker does it for me more than The Beatles on that particular song. I don't know where you stand on it, but definitely Cocker has won today. Also, I've just seen that this hour has hurtled by, so very quickly, reading, listening, watching. Reading, I actually went back and reread Dogger by Shirley Hughes, a childhood classic. Absolutely love that story about a boy and his cuddly toy that he loses, and then they're reunited, but it's all a little bit tense in the middle. Listening, what have I been listening to? I've been listening to Woman's Hour, actually. Woman's Hour on BBC Sounds. I just a few episodes. I really enjoy that. And watching, I'll tell you what I've been watching and really enjoying is the latest series of Would I Lie to You? That is on iPlayer, and that's when celebrities tell stories and the rest of the panel has to guess if it's true or not. It's a brilliant half an hour just to absolutely disconnect. And talking of celebrities making me laugh, I also found out that they've recorded for season three. They've already filmed season three of Last One Laughing. And they've got some brilliant people. They've got Lee Mack on there. I think Richard Ayoade and Mal Giedroyc just are on there again. And that is probably one of the best things to have been on television in a long time. So next up, and I think I'm going to say goodbye to you all for this week. Next up, let me just find you a song. Next up, The Four Seasons. Frankie Valli and The Four Seasons, Begging. And thank you for listening. I hope your day has pockets of light in it. And I'll be back soon. Take care.

0: I like to do a song of great social and political import. It goes like this. Oh Lord, won't you buy me a Mercedes Benz? My friends all drive Porsches. I must make amends. Worked hard all my lifetime, no help from my friends. So, oh Lord, won't you buy me a Mercedes Benz? Oh Lord, won't you buy me a color TV? Dialing for dollars is trying to find me. I wait for delivery each day until 3. So, oh Lord, won't you buy me a color TV? Oh Lord, won't you buy me a night on the town? I'm counting on you, Lord. Please don't let me down. 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Oh Lord, won't you buy me a night on the town? 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My friends all drive Porsches. I must make amends. Worked hard all my lifetime, no help from my friends. So, oh Lord, won't you buy me a Mercedes Benz? That's it.
1: Chrissy Keelan, two pointed ears at the end of my bed. A monster is waiting, he needs to be fed. I peer through the dark, and quite clearly I see those big scary ears are twitching at me. As the moon rises behind a dark cloud, the ears move again, and I scream out loud. Then the silvery light shows that what I suppose is a big hairy monster are only my toes.

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0: The bookshop. I just finished the most wonderful story about a beanstalk and an ogre and
1: That's nice.

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1: Finished already?
0: Oh, I couldn't put it down. Have you got anything new?
1: Not since yesterday.
0: That's all right. I'll borrow this one.
1: That one? But you've read it twice.
0: Well, it's my favorite. Far off places, daring sword fights, magic spells, a prince in disguise.
2: If you like it all that much, it's yours.
0: But, sir.
1: I insist.
0: Well, thank you. Thank you very much.

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Don't pick the prickly pear by the paw. 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

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Fall apart in my backyard. 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And don't spend your time looking around for something you want

0: everywhere he went, he'd use his word and all would say, there goes a clever gent.
1: When Dukes and Martha Rogers pass a time of day with me, I say me special word and leave me off me out to tea.

0: Sometimes it is docious, alley-expiistic, fragicality rufus, but that's going a bit too far, don't you think?
1: Indubitably.
0: So when the cat has got your tongue, there's no need for dismay.
1: Here it is.
0: Just summon up this word, and then you've got a lot to say. But better use it carefully, or it could change your life.
1: For example?
0: Yes?
1: One night I said it to me girl, and now me girl's me wife. Oh, and a lovely thing she is too.
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4: Flying Lessons, a poem by Olive Riley. Little one, follow me. Hop like this. 1, 2, 3. Flap your wings and soon you'll be up here, look, in this tree. Little one tries so hard, hops a bit across the yard, flaps his wings, flutters so, all that effort still no go. Little one, bewildered now, tries to figure out just how father got into that tree just by counting 1, 2, 3. Little one tries again. To be like Dad is his aim. Flaps his wings, gives a push. Lift off! He's in the bush.

Dandelion's Tale by Chrissy Keelan. With a growl and a roar, I guard this place with my lion's teeth and yellow face. The poorest soil doesn't faze me at all. No chill will make me droop and fall. The gardener is my worst enemy, with his chemical sprays trying to make me flee. But just as he thinks his work is done, I spring up again just to spoil his fun. But you know, I'm not always so macho and proud. There's my delicate side that wins over the crowd, especially with children, when they spot with glee my parachute clock to blow 1, 2, 3. They huff and they puff, make a wish, tell the time, as they scatter abroad little seedlings of mine, helping to preserve a new generation of brave little guards causing endless frustration. And I have other uses to you humans too. You can make me into a herbal brew to cleanse your blood, make your waters flow, and my roots make delicious coffee, you know. So when you next see a bright dandelion flower, don't be like the gardener standing there with a glower. Give me respect for the work that I do. And on that note, I now bid you adieu.

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1: Ooh, hi, folks. It's me. It's Will Meadows with the Classic Rock Show. I do hear that was a good kicking off tune. Genesis, you know, and Turning Is On Again. Well, we're going to keep it going, as we always say, because Highway Trial, Jimi Hendrix, classico.

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1: Hello, baby!
2: Oh, hi, it's me, and that was him, the Jingle F fellow. Hey, do you know what? We're going back in time. I think Donald's here, you know. He's going to tell us about... Well, he's not going to tell us, you know. He's just going to say, we're going back in time. I could have saved him a job.
3: What we're going to do right here is go back. Way back.

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You know, Nazareth, you know, and Broken Down Angel. And a hyper there as well. Hey, do you know what? I went out last week, you know, and I saw this very old church, you know, and I thought, well, let's go and take a look. So as we go in there, the vicar's there, and I said to him, I said, this is a lovely old church, vicar. And he says, yeah, it's Norman. And I said, oh, I said, right. I said, this is a lovely old church, Norman. Do you know what I'm saying? I don't think it was right to say that. But anyway, there you go. So let's keep it going with, you know what, The Doors.

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0: Oh, yes, you are. Oh, blimey, there you go. Bit of a froglet there. Yeah, you are listening to me, Will Meadows, with the Classic Rock Show just here on this particular area. You know what I'm saying? I don't mean area like sat in the street or something like that, you know. Anyway, we're going with the George Thorogood and the Destroyers tune. And he's confessing here, he drinks alone. He's not the only one, though, is he? oh, Coca-Cola here, Pepsi Max, whatever you call it, in the studio, folks. Maybe a coffee, you know, nothing stronger. Maybe if you've got a cough, you can have some medicine, you know. Well, here we go. I was going on one then.
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hey, so my mate the other day, you know, and he says to me, do you know what? He said, I've been trying out one of those apps, he says, that show you what you look like as an old person. And I said, yep. I said, it's called a camera. Anyway, here we go, Swiffy, moving on with a classico from Dio and We Rock, you know.

Who we are, that's me. Again. Anyway, King Crimson, you remember 21st Century Schizoid Man? Oh, I wanted to say it in the voice of the song. So, let's play it.

Oh, what a classic old tune that was, you know, and a great album going back to like the 14th century. you know, hyper there. Well, I don't know, you know, but this particular song, I don't know if it's the wrong time of the year. It's called Autumn Song, but it's damn fine, you know.

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1: Oh, yeah. Muse, Starlight, classic old tune, that one's a bit of a foot tapper, you know, if you don't mind me saying. Well, I'm going to take it down a notch, maybe two notches, with a classic old Van Morrison track. Yeah, he's a goer, isn't he?

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I keep telling you that, don't I? Well, that was a great little fella, Tumans, Van Morrison, Into the Mystic. I do like the bit of a, what do you call it, you know, the bit of a trombone trumpeting set-up thing. Anyway, you know what I mean. Well, Ozzy Osbourne, No More Tears. Here we go.

0: In the bush. Will Meadows playing the best in classic rock, great guitar music, and album tracks.
1: Oh yeah, that's his eye, as I keep saying, you know. Just in case you forget, hey, do you know what? My mate, yep, I saw him the other day, you know. And he says, have you noticed, he said, the older you get, he said, the tighter companies are putting lids on the jars. I thought, you're not wrong there, my friend, do you know what I'm saying? Anyway, there we go. This is Red Hot Chili Peppers.

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1: Ooh, diddly bop. That was Led Zeppelin, you know, and Misty Mountain Hop. Yep. So, anyway, you know, I was about to say that I saw my mate again the other day, you know, and he says, do you know what? He says, do you know what annoys me? Him, this is not me. I said, no. He said, well, when you go round to someone's house and they ask you to take your shoes off at the front door. I said, well, yeah. He says, 9 times out of 10, they don't even have a bouncy castle. I thought, blimey, you're right there, you know. Well, there we go with, I call Car Sick Dave. His real name, C6 Steve. Do you get it? I'm not sure whether I do now, you know. Here we go, though.

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1: Oh, it was, wasn't it? Foot tampering, head, well, I don't know what you want to call it. Definitely earwax removing now. Right, do you know what? My mate, he says, say this when you're doing your little show. He said, people, well, mainly men will recognise this. He says, you know, being all friendly with me, you know. And I said, okay. He said, well, when your wife starts a sentence with, when you get a chance, he says, just go ahead and start putting your shoes on because she means now. Well, here we go. I'm going to go back in time. It's Donald, I think. Hang on. No, it's not Donald, it's me. Hello, back in time.

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0: Indeed you are. And you know what? We're going with a bit of Classico Procol Harum. Eh? But not the one you're thinking. This one.

0: right you here, folks. It's time for a classic old track in its own right, which means, as you know, I can pick a tune from any genre and stick it in the show, like this one. So let's go with the jingle. I think you might agree with me on this one.
1: Time for a classic track in its own right.

0: time for a classic track in its own right.
1: Yeah, it was good ones, you know, The Clash and London's Calling, which you knew, obviously, you know, because you're clever little fellas, aren't you, up there? Hey, listen to this. The mate, he says the wife, well, it's coming up, her birthday's coming up, and she asked for something with diamonds in it. So he bought her a pack of playing cards. Anyway, here we go. Well, this is it. Roger Hodgson, him of Supertramp, vocalisating. You'll probably notice this little knee-knockering tune. So here we go.

0: Absolute classic rock.
1: There was a great little fella tune, that one, you know, so it was a like swinging along type of tune. Like, swing your pants, you know what I'm saying? Anyway, I know. Well, coming up next is a classico track from Yes, but just before that, I have to tell you that this lady has given birth to identical twins. And she calls one Amal and the other one Juan, because she wasn't obviously from here, you know. Anyway, she only carries one photograph of one baby in her purse, because she says, if you've seen one, you've seen Amal. I'm going to move on now to Yes.

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1: That was a great tune. That was Taj Mahal on Keb Mo with a great tune called Junkyard Dog. Interesting. Well, we're going to keep it going because we haven't got long left on the show, folks. So this is Rainbow Lost in Hollywood.

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2: Ooh, howdy folks, it's that time of the show where I'm going to bid you all a bon voyage, you know, and a big thanks for staying tuned. I hope it was round your corner, as they say. And I'm going to play with a couple of tracks. So all I need you to do, folks, is to stay safe. Bye for now.

If you know who Reg Presley is from your Elvis Presley's, then please join me, that's Harry, on Monday afternoons between 2 and 4 on Preston Hospital Radio. 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

Jolly good day to you. This is Beyond Poetry. I'm Dean Fraser, the Quantum Poet. Coming up over the next hour, we're going to hear some poems on a theme, more of which in a moment. You'll be hearing some poetically inspired music, and we'll also have our usual feature on Beyond Poetry, which is your poems, your chance to get involved with the show. If you're a regular listener, you'll know exactly what I'm talking about. If you're not a regular listener, I'll explain all a little bit later on. So we'd like to have a theme on Beyond Poetry to the poems which are being heard on the show. And the theme for today's show is words. Quite appropriate for poetry, I would have thought. So all the poems, in some form or other, will relate to the power of words. So we'll start with the poem, and this is called Oranges to Teachers All. And it's very much a poetic challenge that was laid down to me a few years ago. Orange is one of those strange words that apparently has nothing that literally arrives with it. I mean, yes, okay, you can probably find some names, people's names which would rhyme with it, but that's cheating. Poetically, that's cheating. What I came up with, though, when this challenge was laid down, I cheated. I anagrammed. So there you go, a little shortcut if you happen to be writing your own poetry. If at first it don't rhyme, just anagram it. All will be explained. Oranges to teach us all. The meaning of orange, the colour of no rage. Hidden inside orange, lays waiting, no rage. Oh, mysterious orange, being free from rage. Wear the shirt, orange, living a life of no rage. Ever enough orange, being free from rage. Orangey is the orange, no rage is all the rage. Hail the happy orange, the essence of no rage. So there you go. Orange becomes no rage. Just move a few words around, a few letters around in the words. Let's have another one, and then I think we'll have a little bit of that poetic music that I promised you. This is called So Many Words, and was the signature poem to my 2013 into 14 UK tour. It was a tour of the same name, So Many Words, and this was the poem that closed every single show during that tour. So it's quite nice to bring it back out in the public domain once again. So many words. Words, words, words, so many words. So many words. Words of threat. Words of bullying. Words of hate. Words can crush any potential. Oh, words, words, words. So many words. So many words. Words of encouragement. Words of support. Words to lend a loving hand. Words can move any mountain. As a poet, obviously, I'm highly aware of the power of words, and the words which we choose to use to describe ourselves and indeed situations can have a powerful and profound effect. So let's have a little bit of that music. We'll have some hothouse flowers, and then we'll come back for some more poetry.

That was Hot House Flowers and An Emotional Time from their album Songs from the Rain. It must be 93 was that album? Anyway, it still stands the test of time. You're listening to Beyond Poetry. I'm Dean Fraser, the Quantum Poet. And I'd just like to do a shout out to everybody who gets in touch via my Facebook page, Dean Fraser, the Quantum Poet. I'm the only Dean Fraser, the Quantum Poet on Facebook. You'll easily find me. And I get some great messages. People send me poetry, more of which a little bit later in the show for your poems. But also saying how much you enjoy the show. And I really appreciate that. So thank you everybody who gets in touch. And all your messages are read. If pertinent, you will get a reply. If not, if it's just some comments that you leave, then that's fine as well. So thanks to everyone out there who takes the trouble to get in touch. And the other thing is, a couple of shows ago, someone got in touch and asked if I'd read some William Blake poetry. Tiger, tiger, burning bright, no less. And so if there is a particular poem that you'd like to hear, do drop me a line, send me a message on the Facebook page. And if I can find it in the archives anywhere, we'll read it out on a future edition of Beyond Poetry. So anyway, back to the poems. So today's theme is words, rather appropriate, like I said, for poetry. And this is called A Gift to You. And this, I suppose, was inspired by someone in one of my live shows. I encourage audience interaction. And they were saying that they have difficulty sometimes picturing things in the mind. I like to tell poetic stories. And they were saying that sometimes it's difficult to conjure up an image or something that they're reading or some audio book, play, that kind of thing. So it inspired me to write this. It's in my Mind, Body and Soul Poems book from a few years ago. Still available out there. Go on Amazon or any of the other book sales sites if you like the sound of it. So it's called A Gift to You. And it's inspiring people to open their minds just a little bit wider. Some people say they cannot use the power of their mind. They say it's impossible to vision anything. Nothing to inspire them. Nothing deep inside for them to seek. Nothing to make their heart and soul sing. Think of a beautiful tropical island looking like paradise on earth. Palm trees gently swaying in the sea breeze. The healing warmth of the sun as it kisses lightly upon your skin. Relaxing for once, totally being at ease. Walking barefoot, making virgin footprints in the hot sand. Feeling it coming up between your toes. Beautiful birdsong fills the air as the waves gently crash in. Scents from exotic flowers fill your nose. And I left it there, this particular poem, because the idea was the reader would finish the story. So wherever the story goes, over to you. That's no doubt to you. Let's have another one. Again, on the theme of words. So powerful word that can really shape our life. And this is called Ancestors. It's the next poem. And really calls upon the wisdom right there in our DNA from our ancestors. And it's there for everybody if they care to tune into it. Are we happier than our ancestors were? Are we more stressed if we dare to compare? Simpler lives closer to nature they did lead. These days all the pressure seems to be to succeed. Alien to our ancestors, their life by the seasons. Are we unhappy? Look within for the reasons. Our connection to the earth, replaced by online life. News channel telling tales of trouble and strife. Reclaim our birthright, our DNA from the past. Where it's right there within us, all wisdom amassed. Unlock ourselves, discover first hand. Journey within, reconnect to the land. Harmony and truth eternal to deliver. Work at no longer pushing the river, to be happier like our ancestors were. Less stress when we care to compare. We'll do another one. This is called Passing Through Places, and is a healing for Gaia, a healing for the earth. Our below stone circle, a new day is dawning. Transcendent sunrise welcomes in the morning.
sunshine warming us in the dew-laden ground. At one with nature, we are chanting sacred sound, resonating with the landscape that stands at last, through our ancestors' legacy reaching into the past, vibrations of eons locked within the circular aspect. There is wisdom here for those affording due respect. We're feeling small, yet at once interconnected, seeking nothing for us, only healing for Gaia affected. Help us open the eyes of those unable to see, protecting this earth in all the magnificent glory. Denizens of the stones, you revere the sacred land. Look us together, take the unenlightened by the hand. Respect one another and this earth on which we live, seeking not for themselves, but to rather freely give. Harmony in every thought, peace within reactions, gentleness in words, love projected in all actions. It's quite interesting revisiting this particular book. I think it was

That was ABC and Confessions of a Fool from Lexicon of Love 2, their latest album, I suppose you'd call it. Now we come to that part of the show known as Your Poems, which goes something like this. Contact me via my Facebook page, Dean Fraser, the Quantum Poet. You'll see me on there looking suitably poetic, glancing out at you through my glasses. Send me a message, like the page if you like. I always like likes on the Facebook page. Send me a message with your poem. Send it in a form that's easier for me to print out. And I'll print it out and it'll find its way onto a future edition of the show. I'll read it out live on air. Alternatively, if you're able to, send me an audio clip. MP3 is ideal. And I'll actually play your poem on a future edition of the show so you can hear yourself reading your poem out live on air. So today's guest poet is Tarquin Scott. A Prestonian, apparently, based in Preston. So he sent me this called Usually, which apparently is hot off the press, written this week, no less.

So thank you, Tarquin. Usually I write just for me, yet there are times, occasionally, when by a spirit I've been asked to pen some words and so task. I've done it, usually with no wish to write in the morning or at night. I keep my flowing pen tip holstered, but this evening I'm bolstered, so doing it. Usually no one gives a jot of what I've written or have not. So here I am in the nearest boozer. I wonder if I seem a loser to do it. Usually I don't come here, but they serve a lager beer, which makes me think of times gone by, and sitting here with that damsel fly. Her name was Claire. Usually past, now, are friends, but I guess that all depends. Just how soothing was the lotion, that dressed and calm, that fraught emotion that was in the air. Usually I realise when it's time to say bye-byes, though we were not to be paired. I often wonder how she's fared, because I still care. So thank you, Tarquin Scott. That was written on the 7th of September, apparently. So thank you for your contribution. I enjoyed reading that out very much. So if you'd like your poem to get read out, contact me via the Facebook page, Dean Fraser, the Quantum Poet. And just bear with me here a little bit, because there is a slight backlog of poems. Many people want to be involved, which is obviously beautiful, and thank you for that, everybody. And send me your poems, and do keep listening, because everything I get sent there is usable, and please don't send me it if it has any naughty words in it, because it won't get used. Everything that is usable will find its way onto the show at some point in the near future. Let's have a little bit of Bob Dylan. As a poet, you've got to have Bob Dylan on your show. Subterranean Homesick Blues, and then we'll have another blast of poetry.

That was the lyrical genius otherwise known as Bob Dylan, Subterranean Homesick Blues. Absolutely awesome. You're listening to Beyond Poetry. I'm Dean Fraser, the Quantum Poet. And the theme for today's show is words. So let's have another poem. And this is called Testing Times to Walk the Talk. So it's very pertinent to words. Duplicity bringing decisions to make. Is our still point true, or horribly fake? Acts of others testing our poise, full of anger, make some noise. Ah, turn away or get involved, situations needing to be resolved. Once upon a time, perhaps proaction, testing times now, so what reaction? Waste my energy with pointless futility, be angry as well, with words of hostility. Better to focus on our own pathway, personal journey now well underway. Being prepared to lower our reactions for the sake of such unevolved actions. How we reflecting how we feel inside, anger washing over as brushed aside. Those seeking to grow will always encounter people wanting to bring us into their downer. Needing a way of keeping our calmness, a way of dealing with negative darkness. Why not just smile and peacefully say, I send you love and have a good day. I've tried that, I've given that one a go. I write from experience, and that poem came after I decided, you do meet some people sometimes in life who challenge your poise. Send your love and have a good day is exactly what I replied when I met such a person. And boy, did it confuse them. I recommend it, give it a go. Or just smile. When you meet one of those kind of people. And it's quite surprising the response you'll get. Well, it's far better than arguing or shouting or any of the other nonsense. Anyway, this next one is called Shh. It really is called Shh. All will be revealed. So many people busy talking at us, aggressively vocalising what they discuss. Try with great passion to change your mind. Often using insults or expressions unkind, loudly to make us see their point of view, failing to listen through their hullabaloo. Shh, listen to the silence. So yeah, that was recently at the same time as the last poem, and I think pretty much says it all with regards to our dealings with those occasionally challenging people. The ones that perhaps sometimes it would be far easier just to bop on the nose rather than spend another moment in their often unpleasant company. But I advocate not doing that, but rather letting it all wash over you, smiling, wishing them a good day, and then leaving them to their own thing. Let's have a little break again, and then we'll come back for a further blast of poetry.

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If you know your Reg Presleys from your Elvis Presleys, then please join me, that's Harry, on Monday afternoons between 2 and 4 on Preston Hospital Radio. We'll bring you the Swinging 60s.

Good afternoon and welcome to today's edition of the Mixed Bag. That was Archie Bell and the Drells, Here I Go Again. A warm welcome. My name is Bernard Farrell and for the next 60 minutes I'll be bringing you a mixture of music from over the decades and many different styles, and I've got a comedy spot and I've got some brain teasers for you. Hopefully the next hour will cheer you up and help you along on the road to recovery. I hope there's something in the programme for everyone, no matter what your favourite musical style. So, let's go back to 1976. What happened then? Well, John Curry won the first ever Olympic gold by a Briton in the ice skating. In politics, Prime Minister Harold Wilson resigned, and a couple of months later, Jeremy Thorpe resigned as leader of the Liberal Party. His life was featured in the BBC drama, An English Scandal, that was on television quite recently. Born this year was Benedict Cumberbatch, and a new Mini would cost you, have a guess, £600. And for those who like the amber stuff, a pint of lager would cost you just 20 pence. And musically, it was a year of calm before the storm being punk and new wave. Disco was just about hanging on. So here is one of the queens of the disco, Donna Summer, number 4 in January 1976, Love to Love Your Baby.

That was Donna Summer with Love to Love You Baby from 1976. That was the year we were just remembering. Okay, time now for today's three-song musical link. How do we play it? Well, your task is to identify the three songs and the artist who recorded them, and then to work out what it is that links them together. Now, the link will be in the connection of the name or the title of the song. I'm not really trying to find the link of the drummer or the milkman of the singers or anything like that. It's not obscure. It's purely in the title of the song or in the name of the artist. Okay, so here's the first one in our three-song musical link. See if you can identify it.

Okay, so that was the first song in our three-song musical link. Hope you recognised it. Remember the title and the artist, and then work out what the connection is in the link of name with this next song.

0: So that was the second song in our three-song musical link. I have to admit, that was a pretty hard one. I'm feeling a bit guilty that I made it so difficult this week. I'll let you know that the track was called Things Ain't What They Used To Be, and that's the clue's not in that in the title of the song. The clue to the link is in the name of the artist. I'll even give you a little bit more. His surname was Ellington, so the clue is in his Christian name. Okay, and the final song in the three-song link is this one coming up from South Pacific.
1: We've got sunlight on the

0: get packages from home. We get movies, we get shows. We get speeches from our skipper
1: and advice from Tokyo Rose.
0: We get letters doused with perfume. We get dizzy from the smell.
2: What don't we get?
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0: every kind of feeling,
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2: We feel hungry as the wolf felt when he met Red Riding Hood.
3: What don't we feel?
0: We don't feel good.
4: Lots of things in life are beautiful, but brother, there is one particular thing that is nothing.

Oh, excellent. Okay, hopefully you've identified the three songs and the artists and then worked out what the link between those three songs is. Here's the answer. First of all, we had My Sweet Lord by George Harrison, followed by Duke Ellington with Things Ain't What They Used To Be, and finally, Nothing Like a Dame from South Pacific. The link was in the titles, My Sweet Lord, Duke Ellington, and Nothing Like a Dame. Lord, Duke, and Dame. So well done if you got the correct answer. Now then, let's give your brain a rest, and here's today's sing-along challenge. If you like a good old sing-song, don't hold back, and let's see which word will be the loudest to sing to The Carpenters, Rainy Days and Mondays, Always Get Me Down.

that was the Carpenters there with Rainy Days and Mondays. I hope you enjoyed singing along to that one. We were certainly singing in the studio here. Preston Hospital Radio is all about trying to cheer you up. And if Mondays get you down, well, tune in to us and we'll sure to blow those blues away. This is Bernard Farrell with today's Mixed Bag. Now don't forget, if you'd like to request a song you want to hear or to send a dedication, maybe a thank you to a member of staff, then just get in touch with us at Preston Hospital Radio. Just dial *4306. And patients can send a dedication to someone home. Just dial Preston 01772 524 306. Because anyone outside the hospital can listen in to all of Preston Hospital Radio shows via the internet. Just go to our website, prestonhospitalradio.org. So there's every reason to get in touch and every reason to listen and make a request. So let's have some more music. This is Dennis Brown, Money in His Pockets.

That's Dennis Brown with money in his pockets, lucky fellow. Time to exercise the brain cells again. Here's today's conundrum. So try and work out this tricky puzzle. A lady moves to a new town and she registers, or wants to register, with one of the two dentists. So she goes to check him out. She visits the first dentist. He's got a brand new shiny surgery and he has perfectly beautiful teeth. So the lady goes to visit the second dentist. He's got a terrible surgery, awful teeth, and he personally has chronic toothache. And yet, the lady signs up with this dentist with the awful teeth and the toothache. Now, why would that be? Lady moves to a new town, registered with one of the two dentists, goes to the first one, brand new shiny surgery, perfect teeth, visits the second one, terrible surgery, awful teeth, and yet she signs up with him. Now then, whilst you're working that out, let's listen to Vienna by Ultravox.

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1: Preston Hospital Radio, prescribing your musical medicine.
0: Okay, back to the conundrum. Just to remind you, lady moves to a new town, needs to register with one of the two dentists, visits the first dentist, brand shiny new surgery with perfectly beautiful teeth. Then she visits the second dentist, he's got terrible surgery, awful teeth and chronic toothache. And yet the lady signs up with the second dentist. Why would that be? Well, the answer is she reckons that each dentist fixes the other dentist's teeth. So she assumes that the second dentist, with his crooked teeth and chronic toothache, is treated by the first dentist. So she avoids the first dentist and chooses the second dentist. Oh, it's all so simple when you know. Anyway, well done if you worked it out.
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0: Thanks, Ken. Oh, that reminds me, following on from the dentist story, here's today's public health announcement. When is the best time to go to the dentist? 2:30. Oh, bum, bum, bum. OK, I never was a great joke teller, so I better stick to the day job and let the experts tell the jokes and the funny stories. And that leads me into today's comedy splot. This is a sketch from Terry Wogan's stories about Janet and John. Now, for those of a younger nature, Janet and John originally were children's early reader stories, but the generation who grew up with them soon warmed to Terry's more adult versions of their daily adventures. And here, John decides to be a journalist.
3: John learns how to be a journalist. John is not a journalist. John reads the news. Journalists make it up. John is on a conversion course. Do you know what a conversion course is? A conversion course is something you do when you want to be taken seriously. John is not taken seriously. People point and laugh. Poor John. For his homework, John has to have dinner and some wine in a restaurant, and then write all about it. If he writes a nice story, he will get 6 gold stars. Huh. Lucky John. John's friend Alan knows all about food and wine. Paint Alan's nose red.
4: I don't need to do that.
3: Alan suggests a nice restaurant near Water.

0: says the restaurant is on the 8th floor and she is afraid of heights. While they wait to be served, John gets Amanda some wine, and she soon feels better. Soon the waiter arrives with the food. John gobbles down his dinner. See Amanda picking bits of food out of her hair. Soon it is time to go. Amanda does not have enough money to pay for both meals, so John makes up the difference. Do you know what a hairy old skinflint is? Amanda does. When John gets home, Janet asks what he did at work today. Today I was behaving like a journalist. I gave our receptionist a treat. John said he wanted Amanda Ryder on the desk in reception because she would do anyone a favor. We went to a very nice place to eat. But Amanda needed a few drinks because she'd never been taken up the Oxo Tower before and was a bit nervous.
1: Oh, dear.
0: Afterwards, she said she would suggest it to her boyfriend. Can you hit a moving target with a four-slice toaster? Janet can. See Janet chase John. Run, John.

That was Coldplay there with Every Teardrop is a Waterfall. That followed John and John and John the Journalist. Okay, we spoke about the emergence of punk and new wave earlier when we remembered the year 1976. The next track is what was probably the best band to emerge from the punk and new wave movement, The Clash. They were led by the brilliant Joe Strummer. They were never a thunder thrash band like so many punk groups. They could actually play their instruments pretty well. Sadly, Joe died in 2002. This track is called Bank Robber.

So that was a clash there with Bank Robber. Hope you enjoyed that one. It's time for musical moments. This is Footloose from the musical of the same name. And it's about a teenager who moves from Chicago to a small Midwestern American town where music and rock and roll are banned. The music deals with the build-up to the senior school prom. And it's a musical about youth rebellion and free expression and breaking loose from the puritanical law. And of course, becoming Footloose. This is Kenny Loggins.

That was Kenny Loggins with Footloose. Hope you enjoyed that one. Got your toes tapping. And if you enjoy songs from the musicals, then make sure you tune in to Daniel Duckworth's Showtime on Wednesdays at 10 p.m. Time now for a quick change of musical genre. Here's an American Southern rock and boogie band, the Allman Brothers from Florida, with one of their more ballad-type songs. It's called Melissa.

0: That was the Allman Brothers with Melissa.
1: Folks, come here. There's more. It's me, Jimmy. Jimmy Cricket. And I'm with you on Hospital Radio, wishing all the listeners and all the presenters lots of happiness in the future.
0: Cheers, Jimmy. Thanks for that. Unfortunately, I can't do too much more because I've just looked at the clock and it's almost time to play the last song. I hope you found this last hour plenty for you to enjoy. It was a mixed bag. We had mixed up the musical genres and the decades. I tease your brain with the conundrum of the lady choosing the right dentist. And the three-song musical link, we had My Sweet Lord by George Harrison, followed by Duke Ellington, Things Ain't What They Used To Be, and finally Nothing Like a Dame from South Pacific. So I'm pretty sure you've worked out that the link was titles, Lord, Duke and Dame. We laughed a lot at Janet and John when John tried to be a journalist, and you were all in good voice for the sing-along with the Carpenters. I hope this last hour entertained you. It cheered up your day and helped you feel a little bit better. We all hope that you get back to full health pretty soon. Our playing us out tonight are Stone Roses. So until next time, this was The Mixed Bag, a very average production for Preston Hospital Radio, and this is Bernard Farrell saying get well soon and keep smiling.

Good evening and welcome to the Goldfish Bowl Radio Show on Preston Hospital Radio. My name's Steve and I'll be with you for next couple of hours. And if you haven't listened before, the way the Goldfish Bowl usually works is I play some music by some of the bands that will be playing live in Preston this week. So a bit of a sort of take on what's going on in the local music scene. And then sometimes we have listener requests. We don't have any this week from the wards. And second half is everything else. Some new stuff, some old stuff. Yeah, we'll just sort of see how it goes. And yeah, lots to get through, lots to talk about tonight. So yeah, and I've got to focus on three of Preston's premier venues, music venues, which have stuff going on this week and this weekend. So I'm going to start with The Ferret and February 12th, that is Thursday, we have Rusty Appa and the Lone Star Rivals and Phil Island. So Rusty Appa and the Lone Star Rivals, new wave of classic rock. They've been on the BBC, Sky, Cavern Club and 100 Club London. They're Americana blues rock and more. So if you like Deep Purple, ZZ Top, Hendrix, etc., that'd be your you might like that. And then after that we've got Phil Island, Songs for the Hopeful, sung by your mate up north. Phil Island is a British singer-songwriter, a recording artist known for blending pop, rock and soulful melodies with thoughtful lyrics and polished production. So yeah, he's an independent solo artist. So that's a free entry gig, doors open at 7 and that's on Thursday night. Alright, so let's have a listen. I'm going to start with from Rusty Appa's most recent album called Angels and Demons. I'm going to play you a song called Frat Party, and then after that we'll play the latest single by Phil Island.

Two fingers up and two thumbs down. It is a disgrace what they are doing to this town, Ronnie Rambles. He wouldn't have stood for it then, and believe me, he won't be standing for it now. You expect me to tread around this lightly? It's a product of this modern society. It's pebble dashing and the absent gaze of the semi-detached variety.

All right, so that was Morton Betts with Pebble Dashing. I'll get back to them in a minute. And before that, you heard the latest single from Phil Island, and before that, Rusty Appa. So, Morton Betts, I've just played you there, Pebble Dashing. They are playing at the Ferret this Friday the 13th. Ooh. And yeah, they are. They've been championed by BBC Introduce in Lancashire last year, and they are raw, raucous and refreshingly unfiltered, and they're from Lancaster. Yeah, so there, that's them. So excuse me, they sound, yeah, I quite like the sound of that, to be honest. The two songs before I wasn't like sure about, but yeah, this yeah, Morton Betts, maybe one to watch out for. Yeah, and they're gonna be supported by The Juice, who are five northern lads dishing out scally rock with a sweet pop sheen, and Storm Curb, who are a Preston-based post-rock outfit. So those two will be supporting Morton Betts on Friday night. Tickets are £8 in advance for that. All right, moving on. Saturday night at the Ferret, we have 96 Bitter Beings. That's on Valentine's Day. Perfect to have a some sort of metal night on Valentine's Day. So yeah, this one, it looks like it's free entry. Doors 7 p.m. Oh, no, it's not. Sorry. No, not at all. Wow. Tickets are like £16.50 or £17.60 with booking fee. And £16.50. Yeah, sorry, that's the price. And they are, so more about 96 Bitter Beings. Founded in 2016 by former CKY frontman Darren Miller, and named after CKY's cult classic 96 Quite Bitter Beings, the band carries Miller's signature mix of heavy riffs and progressive melodies into a new era, if that means anything to you. And their debut 2018 was crowdfunded, and yeah, and they've released a few more albums since then. And yeah, last July they released 96 Bitter Beings as a single, so I'm going to play you that in a minute. And who else? They've got support. Oh, they're going to be featuring Darren Miller, the CKY. I have no idea who CKY are. And it doesn't appear that there's any support. So, anyway, let's have a listen. There's a picture of, on, they all look sort of like heavy metal guys, but there's also some guy on like a skateboard. Yeah, there's like flames and stuff. All right, yeah, let's see what it's all about again. This is 96 Bitter Beings with 96 Bitter Beings.

96 Quiet Bitter Beings with, though, the song is 96 Quiet Bitter Beings and the artist is 96 Bitter Beings. There you go. All right, so next, Sunday at the Ferret, we have Dreadnought Monarchs and FMA and 12 Gauge. So yeah, Dreadnought, I remember I had his album launch last year at the Ferret, and description of Dreadnought: a self-produced Northwest artist slash producer, seamlessly blending a mix of modern metal, grime, rap, electronic, industrial and punk into a cinematic soundscape. So yeah, that's Dreadnought, and he's going to release an EP. Alright, and then Monarchs: crushing riffs, atmospheric melodies, raw emotion. They draw inspiration from heavyweights like Polaris, While She Sleeps, Currents, Architects, Alfulf, and Throne. And then we have FMA and 12 Gauge, an explosive father-son rap metal duo with rapid-fire delivery, thought-provoking lyricism, and genre-bending beats. Known for their chemistry and high-energy performances, they blend heavy instrumentals with sharp storytelling. All right, so let's have a listen to those three then. We'll start with off the album Fatal Flaw by Dreadnought. This is Gambit.

unstoppable. I'm indomitable, I'm solid, I'll demolish, I will conquer all. I am driven by the promise I made to myself that I never rest until I stood over them all. But the seconds are ticking, and my blood is a dripping, my strength will

All right. So that was Sweat Doesn't Lie by FMA and 12 Gauge. Before that one, Heaven Turned Away by Monix. And before that, Gambit by Dreadnoughts. All right. So if none of that was your cup of tea, I promise it gets better from now on as we move on to other venues. And we'll talk about next 53 Degrees, who mostly now have cover acts, usually every week, and this weekend is no different. On Saturday, Valentine's Day, they have The Devout, and The Devout are a tribute to Depeche Mode. Now, they usually say something like, this is the world's greatest Depeche Mode tribute, blah blah blah, and on this one there's zero information, but nothing at all, so I couldn't tell you whether they are the best Depeche Mode tribute act in the world or not. Who knows? I guess that's my opinion anyway, but yeah, I like Depeche Mode. I opened the show with Depeche Mode, Never Let Me Down Again, which I forgot to mention earlier, and because I think Depeche Mode are great, I'm going to play another Depeche Mode song now from the album Violator, and this song is called Enjoy the Silence.

log in. So I really enjoy the silence. The silent part and enjoy the silence. So, yeah, sorry about that. But yeah, that was extended version, I guess the album version. That bit leads into the next song. So anyway, there we go. Depeche Mode, cover band, Saturday night, 53 degrees. All right, so moving on to the New Continental. Well, there's always some good stuff on there. And Thursday this week, they've got a guy playing Bob Dylan's greatest hits, a guy called Matt Joe Hall, and he's going to be playing in the Snug. And yeah, Matt Joe Hall is from Preston in a band called County Pilots. And yeah, it's a homage to Bob Dylan. So yeah, a night for Bob Dylan fans. Doors 7:30, starts at 8, and it's a small room, limited space, etc. Get there early. There we go. So, and then I remembered that there is I think it came out in the last year, maybe, Bob Dylan bootleg. It's called Through the Open Window, the bootleg series, volume 18. So, yeah, and I heard this song at some point last year called Rocks and Gravel, Solid Road. And yeah, I think for a bootleg, it's going to show how amazing Bob Dylan is that this song is a bootleg and not on any of his albums. But anyway, have a listen and see what you think.

She's a Star by James. Playing that because on Saturday night, no, Friday night, James tribute act called Laid playing the Continental. It's sold out, but they do claim to be the UK's number one tribute to the Manchester legends James. And apparently the guy, Mike Hadfield, asked the James lead singer if he could start a tribute act back, and the guy said all right. So yeah, we've got their blessing apparently. So yeah, there you go. So yeah, they'll play all the James hits. It is sold out, but there is a waiting list for that one. Alright, and the other gig is sold out as well on Saturday night. Sad Cafe, one of the great classic English rock bands formed in Manchester in the mid 1970s, achieved their peak of popularity in the late 70s and early 80s, and they've got a new lead vocalist called Matt Wolf, and yeah, and they're going to play the hits and more on Saturday night. Alright, so, and that is going to be the last thing I'll play in part one. So I'll end part one with Everyday Hurts from Sad Cafe, and yeah, and then I will speak to you all again in part two.

Sugar Cane by Sonic Youth. Welcome to part two of the Goldfish Bowl radio show. I'll be with you until 8 o'clock, so you know, just about an hour to go. And yeah, like I say, some old stuff, some new stuff. I'm going to start off with some older stuff, because if you listen to the show before, I always bang on about CDs and how I have a CD player in my car and I like to listen to CDs in my car. I drive a lot for work, so, you know, listen to, you know, a few albums a day driving around. And recently on a trip to a record shop in Wigan, I got this Gang of Four album on CD. It's the Gang of Four, you might know them, band from Leeds. And their second album, it was called Solid Gold, and I found that on CD from 1981, and I listened to it a lot, and I really like this song called What We All Want. So yeah, I'm going to play that for you now, and after that a bit of Stereo Lab.

Jenny and Eileen, or and Eileen, by Stereo Lab from the album Transient Random Noise Bursts with Announcements. They're playing at Manchester Psych Fest in September, Stereo Lab. So yeah, looking forward. I'm going to try and, I'm going to see them there. Very excited. My chance. Never seen Stereo Lab live, so really looking forward to that. In case you were wondering, that last song was 18 minutes long and 8 seconds. So anyway. Great band. So next I'm going to play something which was recommended to me by my brother. He's a big music fan, and and this band are called Carry Carry, and I believe they're an Austrian indie band, and this is One More Trip Around the Sun, and the opening track is called One More Trip Around the Sun, and it goes like this.

That was something new from Agine de Poitrine, and that was Fabienque, the latest single. They are a math rock duo from Montreal in Canada. So yeah, there you go. All right, so how long we got left? About 20 minutes. So yeah, there's a few more songs I want to play, and that was my new song of the week. So none of the other songs I'm going to play are new songs. And next I think we'll have some Radiohead.

always in mind by the Charlatans from the BBC Radio Sessions EP. And before that, you heard Paranoid Android by Radiohead. That was the remastered version from OK Computer. OK, Not OK, 1997 to 2017. All right, so got time for probably one more and a little bit of something else. So this week I'm going to end the show with the Dandy Warhols. I've listened to this CD in my car quite a bit recently. It's an album called 13 Tales from Urban Bohemia. I believe it's from the year 2000. They had a big hit with a song called Bohemian Like You. And that is, yeah, from this album. But I'm not going to play that song. I'm going to play a song, yeah, which I think is just a beautiful song. And it's the closing track of the album called The Gospel. And yeah, I don't know, I just love it. I find it soothing, I find it beautiful. I just, yeah, I don't know, I'm not going to go on about it. It's just, I just really enjoy listening to it. So that's what I'm going to end the show with, and we maybe have a little bit of an instrumental after that if there's still some time. But yeah, I just want to say thanks again for listening. I hope you enjoyed the show. I'll be back next Tuesday for more of the same, maybe some listener requests next week, who knows. And yeah, you take care of yourselves, and I'll be here again soon. All right, good night.

0: Hello there and welcome to Call Me Number One, the show where we look at two different years from two different decades and play some of the songs that made that coveted number one spot in the UK singles charts. I'm Richard Smith and on this show today, our focus will be on the hits of 1981 and 2020. So please do stay with us and enjoy again those number one songs. Kicking off the show in fine style today from
1: 1981.
0: It was the Human League's best known and most commercially successful song. It was the 1981 Christmas number one hit in the UK, spent 5 weeks at the top of the charts, and has since sold over 1.5 million copies. Don't you want me?

Now, if you were wondering, the Beguine is a dance similar to a slow rumba. Are you any better off now? Julio Iglesias with his version of a tune that came out in 1935. Written by Cole Porter, Begin the Beguine. What a volver. And before that, kicking off the show in fine style, the Human League and Don't You Want Me. Now moving right along to a tune that reached number one in the UK singles chart on the 21st of February 1981. It stayed there for 3 weeks until the 8th of March, keeping off Ultravox's single Vienna. Got a lot to answer for this tune.

He isn't even Italian. Why you look so sad? Hey! It's a not so bad. Hey! It's a not so place. Joseph Dolce and his music theatre, an American-Australian singer, songwriter and poet, and Shut Up Your Face. If you've just tuned in, hello there, it's Richard Smith here with Call Me Number One, the show where we look at two different years from two different decades and play a selection of the UK singles chart number one hits. Still to come later, we'll be playing the biggest selling single from 1981, duo, synth pop duo. Going to tell you any more than that. You have to try and work it out for yourself. Meanwhile, here's John Lennon with his woman.

The back of 5 weeks with Stand and Deliver at number one in May and June of 1981. Adam and the Ants were back out with Prince Charming in September and October of 1981 for 4 weeks at the top of the UK charts. Oh, say. And before that, 2 weeks for John Lennon and his Woman tune from the 3rd of February to the 16th of February 1981. Now, where would we be without a bit of Shakin' Stevens in the 1980s? Nowhere, I tell you.

Released in March of 1981, it was Bucks Fizz's debut single, the group having just been formed 2 months earlier. Following its win in the Eurovision Song Contest, the song reached number one in the UK and several other countries, eventually selling in excess of over 4 million copies. Before that, it was Shakin' Stevens and his version of Green Door. And very nice that was as well. That was at the top of the charts for 4 weeks in July and August of 1981. Well, after the break here on Call Me Number One, we'll be looking at 2020. So please do stay with us for some more classic sounds. But to conclude our visit to 1981, the biggest selling UK single of the year was this. It only spent a fortnight at the top of the UK charts, but it was a cover version of a 1960s throwback done by Soft Cell. Originally by Gloria Jones, it is Tainted Love.

0: You're listening to Call Me Number One. It's the show where we look at two different years from two different decades and play some of the songs that made the famous number one spot in the UK singles charts. We're currently halfway through today's edition of the programme, and we'd love you to stay with us for more classic number one hits from a different year with your host Richard Smith, who's got all the information about each song just for you. 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
1: Thanks very much indeed, Ruth. Yes, it is Call Me Number One, the show that looks at the number one sounds from two different years in two different decades. In the first half of the show, we were looking at 1981. So during this half of the programme, 2020 will be the focus of our attention. So let's get underway with a tune from the LP Chromatica from Lady Gaga and Ariana Grande.

tune that spent 6 weeks at the top of the UK charts from the 24th of July to the 3rd of September 2020. British DJ and producer Joel Corry, featuring singer Uzo Eki, Ossie Soma, Uzo Eminiki. Thankfully, better known by his professional stage name as Emnek.

And before that, he was Raining on Me with Lady Gaga and Ariana Grande. And that spent just the 1 week at the top of the UK charts in May of 2020. Oh, I say. Now then, what can you tell me about American rapper St. John? Yeah, nothing. Carlos St. John Phillips is his real name.

2020 with their Savage Love. St. John before that and his Roses tune from earlier on in the year, March and April of 2020. If you've just tuned in, hello there, it's Richard Smith here with Call Me Number One, the show where we look at two different years from two different decades and play a selection of the UK Singles Chart number one hits. Still to come, the biggest selling single from 2020. I'm not going to say anything about it, but you'll know the tune when you hear it. Anyway, here's a song that came out originally in 2019. It got to number one for 1 week in January of 2020, came from the album Divinely Uninspired to a Hellish Extent. It's Lewis Capaldi.

0: Lewis Capaldi. And before you go, moving right along, here's a couple of tunes that celebrated, if that's the right word, the COVID-19 outbreak during 2020, and done by a plethora of stars from the Radio 1 Live Lounge. This will be Times Like These.
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0: featuring AJ Tracy, Anne Marie, Ben Johnston, Celeste, Chris Martin, Dan Smith, Dave Grohl, Dermot Kennedy, Dua Lipa, Ellie Goulding, Grace Carter, Hailee Steinfeld, Jess Glynn, Luke Hemmings, Mabel, Mike Kerr, Paloma Faith, Rag & Bone Man, Rita Ora, Simon Neal, Sam Fender, Sean Paul, Sigrid Youngblood and Zara Larsson. They were
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2: With the number one hits from two different years, it's Richard Smith with Call Me Number One.
3: When you walk through a storm, hold your head up high. And don't be afraid of the dark. At the end of the storm, there's a golden sky. 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
4: When you walk through a storm,

Michael Ball, the inspirational captain Sir Tom Moore, and the Voices of Care Choir at number one for 1 week in April with You'll Never Walk Alone. Well, there we are. Time's beaten us once again. Thank you so much for joining me on the show today. I really do hope that you've enjoyed our journey back to 1981 and 2020. And thank you to my colleague Roger Bird for the inspiration for this particular series of programmes. We're down to our final piece on Call Me Number One for this time around, the biggest selling single of the year, with 1.8 million copies, was this. Canadian singer The Weeknd and Those Blinding Lights. Thanks again for listening. Take care. Ta-ra!

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1: Hello there, it's Richard Smith here with an invitation for you all to join me later this evening at 9 o'clock on Preston Hospital Radio for the A to Z of Pop. Now, the programmes are all about artist names or song titles that begin with the same letter of the alphabet. 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That's later this evening at 9 o'clock and only here on PHR, Preston Hospital Radio.
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half the world away from the Oasis album called The Master Plan, the theme to The Royal Family, broadcast on the BBC between 1998 and 2000 over three series and 25 episodes as well. The life and times of a TV-fixated family from Manchester. Welcome along to Hospital Radio's TV Themes Hour, looking at TV themes through the decades from the 1950s all the way up to the 1990s.

sound of Dennis Waterman and the Dennis Waterman Band, and I Could Be So Good For You. Dennis Waterman, of course, played Terry McCann in the series called Minder, and that particular song actually got to number 3 in the charts back in October of 1980. The series itself was made by Euston Films and broadcast on ITV. Nearly 100 episodes from 1979 to 1994, with 10 series in all. The Manor, as Arthur Daly used to call it, basically was the setting in and around Ladbroke Grove and Shepherd's Bush in London. Basically, the life and times of Arthur Daly and his sidekick Terry McCann, the Minder there from 1980. From 1980s London to 1990s America.

Another well-known theme. That one by the Rembrandts got to number three in the UK charts in 1995 with that one called I'll Be There For You, and also the theme to Friends, one of the most popular television series in American history. 10 seasons of Friends, 236 episodes, made household names out of the six main characters. Although it's actually set in New York, it's actually filmed in California, originally broadcast on NBC in America and Channel 4 here in the UK. You can always watch repeats on satellite channels even now. From Friends in America to winter sports in Europe.

Okay, not exactly the original version, but still a version, a keyboard version of Pop Looks Back. That one was the theme tune to Ski Sunday, and that one has introduced each of the 35 series of the programme on BBC Two from 1978 right the way through to the present day in various different mixes. Ski Sunday, of course, famous for its downhill and its slalom, and of course the World Cup series as well. If you're just joining us, welcome along to Hospital Radio's TV Themes Hour, looking at TV themes through the decades from the 1950s right the way through to the 1990s. Our next one takes us into the 1980s.

Another theme song that did extremely well in the UK pop charts, got to number 3 in the charts in 1984 with that one, The Sound of Joe Fagan, and the theme to Auf Wiedersehen, Pet. The life and times of 7 migrant construction workers who visit various locations looking for works. Mainly in 1983 from 1986, the first 3 series. There was a 4th series, a revision in 2002 to 2004, and so far 40 episodes made so far. The Sound of Auf Wiedersehen.

That's the sound of Jim Diamond and a song called Hi Ho Silver. Got to number 5 in the charts back in 1986 and was used for the theme for Boone. 7 series and 93 episodes made for ITV between 1986 and 1992. Boone was a crime drama of a modern-day Lone Ranger played by Michael Elphick, largely motorcycle-based in and around the Midlands. Certain episodes were filmed in Birmingham, certain other ones were filmed in Nottingham as well. There was a company called CBS, that was Crawford and Boone Security. It wasn't anything to do with a famous American TV station, so that one is the theme to Boone. We cross the Atlantic again into the deep south for our next one.

That's the sound of Waylon Jennings and his song called Good Old Boys, which is, of course, the theme to the Dukes of Hazzard. The place it was set was a fictional place called Hazzard, but the state, Georgia, certainly is a modern-day state in America. Seven series and 145 episodes ran on CBS in America and also later on the BBC in the UK from January 1979 to February of 1985. Follows the adventures of the Duke boys, who are actually cousins, Beau and Luke Duke, in their car, the General Lee, which was a Dodge Charger stock car, who try consistently to avoid the authorities in Hazzard counties to aid them through their everyday lives. The next one is an American song, however, it introduces certainly a British programme.

That's the sound of the Allman Brothers there, and that one is called Jessica, the theme, of course, to the BBC programme Top Gear. 21 series and over 2,000 episodes now. Since 2002, Jeremy Clarkson and Richard Hammond, and from 2003 onwards, James May, talk about and drive cars and other vehicles occasionally in various locations all over the world. 170 countries now take the programme, with an estimated audience of 350 million views each week. So a phenomenal success, Top Gear.

sound there of Joe Cocker, and the song, of course, written by Lennon and McCartney and a huge hit for the Beatles back in the 1960s, with a little help from my friends, the only one of our themes that actually managed to make it to number one in the UK singles chart back in the year of 1968. The Wonder Years had six seasons and 115 episodes, ran on ABC in America from January 1988 to May of 1993. The show depicts social and family life of a boy in a typical American suburb from 1968 to 1973. The main acting role was played by Fred Savage, who played the role of Kevin Arnold.

0: son of Dolly Parton, of course, and the song Love is Like a Butterfly, the theme to Butterflies, which was on BBC Two from November 1978 through till October of 1983. In there, there were four series and 28 different episodes. The day-to-day life of the Parkinson family starred Wendy Craig, Jeffrey Palmer, Andrew Hall, and a very young Nicholas Lyndhurst, who, of course, went on to star as Rodney in Only Fools and Horses and was also in Goodnight, Sweetheart as well. Welcome along to Hospital Radio's TV Themes Hour, looking at TV themes through the decades of the 1950s through to the 1990s.
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1959 and the early part of the 1960s. Still repeated many, many times today, but shown originally from 1980 through to the year of 1987. Hope you're enjoying the TV themes through the decades. Still got a few more to play to take us up to the end of the hour. Back across the pond again this time, see if you remember this particular series.

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Coleman Hawkins and Desafinado. 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Here's Miss Linda Ronstadt and an old adult standard song, What'll I Do?

Linda Ronstadt, and What'll I Do? You're listening to Nightcap, me, Paul Sivier. Here's a tune now from Sarah Gazarek, and Tea for Two.

Sarah Gazarek and Tea for Two. Maybe a little bit late for a cup of tea right now, but look forward to that early morning cuppa. Here's Charlie Mingus now with a tune entitled Theme for Lester Young.

with me, Paul Sivio. This is Preston Hospital Radio, PHR. You've just been listening to Charlie Mingus with a theme for Lester Young. And this is Nina Katova.

This is Nightcap. You're listening to PHR, Preston Hospital Radio. I hope you're enjoying the music we're playing for you this evening. And that it's helping you relax, wind away the cares of the day and all the busyness that happens on the wards during the day. Modern Jazz Quartet.

it's Linda Ronstadt there with Falling in Love Again, which really is nice work if you can get it. Stan Getz.

0: Pin back your luggers, ladies and gentlemen, boys and girls, grannies and grandmas. It's Richard Smith.
1: It certainly is. Hello there, and whether it's a walk in the Black Forest to the Zambezi or Abba to ZZ Top, you'll find it right here on the A to Z of Pop with me, Richard Smith, every Tuesday, Thursday, Friday, Saturday and Sunday evening at 9 o'clock on Preston Hospital Radio. Now, the programmes are all about artist names or song titles that begin with the same letter of the alphabet. 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So all you have to do is to just settle back, relax, and then join me, Richard Smith, with the A to Z of Pop, every Tuesday, Thursday, Friday, Saturday, and Sunday evening at 9, and only here on PHR, Preston Hospital Radio.

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I've got many tracks to play for you within the next hour, so let's get started. Something to put you in the mood for summer.